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4: You'll laugh, you'll cry, you'll headbang. 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
3: It's your favorite creature of the night, Alice Cooper, back on your radio. Just keep me out of the sunlight, otherwise I'll melt into a puddle of flesh and guts. So, lots coming up this hour. You gotta live the 80s with our favorite German rockers. A tale from the attic about some of the charity work I've been a part of. And finally, some rock trivia on one of the biggest bands in rock. But now, let's hear this.
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0: 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The silky smooth feel of spandex. And a cassette cranked up on the Alpine in your Trans Am. You gotta love the 80s.
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2: The Scorpions album Love at First Sting was released in 1984 and quickly became their most commercially successful in America. It was one of the first albums recorded wholly using digital technology, which some fans found too polished, while others recognized it as the clearest sound the band had ever captured. The album has three of the most recognizable Scorpion songs ever: Rock You Like a Hurricane, Big City Nights, and Still Loving You. Klaus Meine has said the intro to Still Loving You was the piece he was most proud of. You know, when you're a hard rock band like the Scorpions, it really is a pit, something you can fall into sounding too perfect, because rock bands should not sound too perfect. Of course, the best example of that's the Rolling Stones. If you want to hear perfect, listen to Paul McCartney. So let's check it out. Still Loving You by the Scorps.

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2: Tonight's tale takes us back to 1995. At that time, one of my closest friends was a man named Chuck Saval. Still is. Chuck and I played golf together regularly, went to the same church, and one afternoon, coming off the course, we were talking about the kids in Phoenix, the teenagers in the neighborhood around us who had nothing to do. We realized that a teenager's worst enemy is too much time on their hands. I personally watched a very awkward drug deal go down between two 16-year-old kids on bicycles, and I went, how does that kid not know he might be the best guitar player in town, and the other kid might be the best drummer? And that sparked the idea of, you know, if we got some guys together, we could put a thing together. We'll call it Solid Rock. And we'll open these teen centers where kids can come in and find their talent. They could, maybe they're an artist. Maybe they're a bass player. Maybe they're a drummer. Maybe they're a dancer. Maybe they're an artist. So we opened a full kind of artistic studio where they could come in and do anything they want. And now it's still open. We get 100 kids a day in there. We've got three open. I want to open another at least seven in Arizona. And it will be a place that I wish I had when I was a kid. It's very safe. It's a Christian nonprofit, but it's not a church. All we care about is that the kids are doing great and they're safe. All right? My wife, Cheryl, is a backbone of this thing. We established the Solid Rock Foundation back then. Now it's just Solid Rock. Well, if you are as solid as a rock, tell me all about it at alice@alicesattic.com. By the way, we have a couple of guitar players that came in, started from scratch, and are as good as anybody around. Rock trivia is coming up right after this quick break, so stay right there.
0: Alice will be right back with more rock and roll that doesn't suck.
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0: musical knowledge can never be called useless. So let's test your expertise. 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
1: What inspired the title for the song Gold Dust Woman from Fleetwood Mac? The title came from a street where Stevie Nicks had lived in Phoenix, Gold Dust Avenue. Stevie has given us at least four different accounts of what the song is actually about, including cocaine, a bad relationship, groupie culture, and her own personal struggle to survive the music industry. And the take that made it onto Rumors was recorded at 4 a.m. after a long night of attempts with her head wrapped in a black scarf and only her mouth exposed. Stevie lived probably a mile from me here in Phoenix. One of the truly cool rock chicks around. So let's hear Gold Dust Woman, Fleetwood Mac.

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6: Somewhere lurking in the dark shadows, he's a radio host who doesn't suck, even though he's always been a bit of a freak. But he does think you're worthy of listening to his show. Crank up the most talented man whose eye makeup is better than yours. The king of your kind. It's Alice's Attic with Alice Cooper.
5: You're back with the man who dresses in scary costumes and yells at people for a living, Alice Cooper. We've got a big hour ahead of us. We'll head to Atlanta for a live and kicking tune with Skinner. Then we'll get extra stupid on Hey Stupid. And we'll finish off with a movie music madness tune. But now, time for music.
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2: Tonight we're heading back to 1976 at the Fox Theater in Atlanta. Lynyrd Skynyrd recorded a concert that would become their very first live album, One More from the Road. By the 1970s, the Fox Theater was one of the premier

rock concert venues in the South. Ronnie Van Zant understood the significance of recording there. The lineup on the album is the expanded Skynyrd with three guitarists, Gary Rossington, Alan Collins, and recently joined Stephen Gaines, who was only playing his third gig with the band. We didn't tour a lot with Skynyrd. We were on festivals with them, but I didn't really know all the guys in Skynyrd. But everybody dug them. I thought they were great. So let's hear the live version of Simple Man from Skynyrd's One More from the Road. They're road rats like we are.

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0: Now on Alice's Attic, a look at people that are strange and often dense, mindless, obtuse, vacuous. In other words, stupid.
1: Tonight we start in our favorite place, Florida, where a woman was arrested for practicing dentistry without a license. The woman got caught after using super glue to treat patients, which led to oral infections, severe pain, and structural damage to their mouths. And her behind bars. You can't put Gorilla Glue in somebody's mouth and say, it's okay, that'll be $5. Next up, Missouri, where a fugitive successfully evaded police by hiding behind a wall in his house, only to be caught after farting too loud. After hearing the fart, the police knocked down the wall and found the gassy man hiding there. And finally, a man strolled into New York City's 23rd Police Precinct, walked behind the glass, and calmly started filling up a bag with documents, handcuffs, walkie-talkies, and police uniforms. As he walked out, he was not surprisingly busted by the police. Maybe robbing a police department wasn't the smartest choice. Well, I've got a movie music madness coming up after the break, so don't move.
0: You're mere moments away from more Alice.
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It's Alice's Attic with Alice

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1: The 2013 movie Pain and Gain was based on a true story about the Sun Jim Gang, a group of bodybuilders who committed kidnapping, extortion, torture, and murder in Miami in the 1990s. Mark Wahlberg and Dwayne The Rock Johnson star in this Michael Bay-directed action flick, and while the soundtrack is mostly an orchestral score, there is one exception, the Bon Jovi song Blaze of Glory. As you already know, the song was specifically written by John Bon Jovi for the movie Young Guns 2, at the request of his friend Emilio Estevez. But Michael Bay specifically requested this song to be used in a certain scene where the gang moves deeper into the criminal enterprise. Mark Wahlberg is great. The Rock is great. They don't do bad movies. So let's hear Blaze of Glory from Pain and Gain.
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0: From early days in Detroit, to teen angst in Arizona, to shock rock in L.A., to his rise to Rock and Roll Hall of Famer, one man is superbly seasoned to guide you through this magnificent musical journey.
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1: You're back to your favorite part of the day, Alice's Attic. 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Then we could all go completely insane together. Anyway, this hour, we've got a Cooper's cover from a band that played the chainsaw as an instrument, and then some freaky facts that will make you a genius. And finally, some more rock trivia for some 80s rockers. But now, let's get on with the music.
0: Alice's Attic with Alice Cooper.

Cooper's Covers coming up. But now, it's more music. It's Alice's Attic with Alice Cooper.

0: Imitation is the sincerest form of flattery. Either that, or they just ran out of song ideas. Whichever the case, here's a Cooper's cover now.
1: Back in 1993, when Richard Linklater was making the film Dazed and Confused, there was a $300,000 budget from the Universal to do the soundtrack. As Linklater specifically requested the Grand Funk song, We're an American Band, some of the music supervisors suggested the band Jackal, that they cover the song so it would appear in the movie instead. So Jackal went into the studio and recorded it, but Linklater shut down the idea and insisted on the original version. The cover finally saw the light of day when Jackal released their Choice Cuts compilation in 1998. Jackal, one of those bands that could have really gone a long way. So here's We're an American Band, as done by Jackal.

0: Alice needs a break, and so do you. Alice's Attic with Alice Cooper.
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0: And now, Alice's Attic with Alice Cooper presents more fun and freaky facts. 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
1: Are you ready to be educated by Alice Cooper? Here we go. There is an island in Japan that is populated only by bunnies. There is a bus in the UK that is powered by human poop. A German artist has 3D printed Vincent van Gogh's ear using his family's DNA. He doesn't know what to do with it. He's thinking about making cereal. A study from Harvard has found that having no friends can be almost as deadly as smoking. I understand that. Loneliness is a killer. And finally, the master whiskey distiller, Jack Daniel, died after kicking a safe and breaking his toe. Toe got infected, and he died of blood poisoning. 'Cause he kicked a safe. Well, it's time for a break while you think about all that, but I'll be right back with Rock Trivia after this.
0: Your teller of Detroit stories, Alice Cooper, will return after these messages.
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0: testing the limits of your musical proficiency. 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
1: Which Skid Row demo song was the one that convinced Sebastian Bach to join the band? It was the track Youth Gone Wild. Bach was singing in a wedding when John Bon Jovi's parents were in attendance and introduced him to the band. Skid Row then signed away their debut album's publishing rights to a company owned by John Bon Jovi and Richie Sambora before the album was even recorded, which was not a smart move considering went on to sell 5 million copies. So here's Youth Gone Wild from Skid Row.

0: 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Alice's Attic with Alice Cooper.
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0: I have to say, it's not bad for a kid.
1: 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I'd also like to thank my producer.
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5: Welcome to the deepest confines of the mind of Alice Cooper. It's a bit dusty up here, and oh, is it cluttered. There's a memory of hanging out with John Lennon and Anne Murray at LA's The Troubadour in 73. And over here is Alice's Cortez High School locker combination. And why is there a random recollection of pre-concert pickled herring in Oslo in 2017? But amidst the melange, there's a wealth of rock and roll tidbits and knowledge that never fails to entertain and engage. So without further ado, here's your fastidious host. It's Alice's Attic with Alice Cooper.
4: You're back in the inner workings of Alice Cooper's brain, also known as Alice's Attic. Maybe you thought I was actually broadcasting from my attic. Who knows? Maybe I am. Well, we've got a lot coming up this hour, an attic classic from the world's first supergroup, then another of your insane emails, and finally, some rock trivia on one of the greatest of grunge. But now, let's get on with the music.
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1: In 1969, Eric Clapton, Stevie Winwood, Ginger Baker, and Rick Gretsch formed Blind Faith. It was the first band to be explicitly marketed as a supergroup. Clapton had just come out of Cream. He and Winwood began jamming informally when Ginger Baker knocked on the door. Shortly after Rick Gretsch came in on bass, producer Jimmy Miller took them into the studio from February to June of that year. And the album they made was one of the greats of the era. The band played Hyde Park in London that summer, where Donovan joined them on stage, and then their American debut in Madison Square Garden, one U.S. tour, one album, and then they dissolved. And nobody's ever seen them again. They just dissolved. People suspect it was an alien thing, but there was like five puddles laying around. So here's Sea of Joy, Blind Faith.

0: Unlike Elvis, Alice Cooper has not left the building. 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
1: Hey, Coop, big fan of your music and your show. 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You look like you got a pretty solid swing. Any tips for someone who's been stuck at an 18 handicap forever? Hope to see you out there sometime. Mike from Scottsdale. 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Well, if you need me to help you with your swing, drop me a line at alice@alicesattic.com. I'll be right back with some rock trivia on a grunge legend, so don't move.
0: 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We'll be back with more amazing Alice Cooper after the break.
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1: How did Chris Cornell get that underwater swirl sound of the guitar on the Soundgarden song Black Hole Sun? I happen to know how he did that. To achieve the signature sound, Cornell ran his guitar through a Leslie speaker cabinet. It's a mechanical device with a rotating horn, usually used for Hammond organs. The song sounds dreamlike, trippy, disorienting due to the deliberate production trick. It's the same psychedelic studio trick used by the Beatles on the track Tomorrow Never Knows. So, let's hear it.

0: Alice will be back tomorrow at his usual time. Please stay tuned to this station. We've heard there might be a DJ doing a show from their basement.
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106.9 The Fox, Santa Rosa Classic Rock. Good morning, 6 o'clock. Jim Parker here, looking like a very nice day today. Sunny skies, upper 60s for the high. Taking a complete look at the weather after our first look at the news this morning. Cornell students, professors, and others gathered on a campus plaza to protest the university's response to allegations of sexual assault at a fraternity house in 2024. Students complained at Monday's demonstration that the Ivy League university has met sexual assault complaints with procedures and silence instead of support. Speakers faulted fraternities, the university trustees, and Cornell president Michael Kotlikoff. The protesters marched to present a list of demands at the school's main administration building. It had been splashed with graffiti and damaged overnight. President Donald Trump has approved the execution by firing squad of Army Major Nidal Hassan for the 2009 shooting rampage at Fort Hood, Texas. A Pentagon spokesperson says the Army Secretary will decide the time and place for the execution. Hassan killed 13 people and injured more than 30, claiming it was to stop soldiers from going to Afghanistan. Trump's approval starts procedural steps for the execution, but Hassan could delay it with an appeal in civilian courts. The Saudi-led coalition fighting in Yemen says it has recaptured key areas around the strategic Bab al-Mandeb Strait from Houthi rebels. The Houthis, meanwhile, claimed attacks on Saudi oil facilities, airports, and military bases. The internationally recognized Yemeni government says allied forces retook the town of Dubab and others on Monday. The offensive launched under Saudi air cover followed the Houthis' capture of more territory in southwestern Yemen. U.S. Secretary of State Marco Rubio confirmed U.S. support for the Saudi coalition, including intelligence sharing. Virginia Beach City Public Schools is working to reduce $350,000 in unpaid student meal debt, citing financial pressures on families due to rising costs. School board member Matt Cummings highlighted challenges families face, such as higher grocery prices and increased gas costs. Reasons for the debt accumulation include parents allowing balances to grow and confusion about meal costs when transferring between schools. The school division is prioritizing ensuring students have access to food at school, with a focus on paying down outstanding balances and partnering with a nonprofit to launch a meal donation website that has raised over $12,000. And Virginia was ranked 12th safest state in the United States by a WalletHub study that evaluated all 50 states across five categories: personal and residential safety, financial safety, road safety, workplace safety, and emergency preparedness. Virginia was ranked number one in workplace safety, and its lowest ranking was down at number 30 in emergency preparedness. The top three safest states were Vermont at number one, followed by Massachusetts and Maine. And to wrap up news this hour with a random fact about in 1664, the Senate of Hamburg, Germany, made it illegal to insult, harm, or eat swans. Fox forecast, nice day, mostly sunny skies, mid to upper 60s for the high, clear skies tonight, a low in the low 50s. Right now, clear skies, 59 in Virginia Beach, we've got 57 in Suffolk, and 64 in Norfolk with Journey on 106.9 The Fox.

0: 106.9 The Fox, Sampton Roads Classic Rock and Green Day with Boulevard of Broken Dreams. Tim Parker here. First look at traffic. I'll get to that after we begin the morning with a little bit of good news. Not all doom and gloom. We got some good things happening. A pretty cool story coming out of Texas. Texas high school football team gave a senior named Mason Wisnowski a moment he will never forget. Mason has Down syndrome before the game started. Handed him the ball, let him score a touchdown. Members of the offensive line lifted him onto their shoulders and carried him off the field as the crowd cheered. Here's Mason and his family.
1: Little play here for a young man receiving the ball, and he'll score a touchdown.
2: Hands, put your hands together for number 39, Mason Wisnowski.
3: 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I feel happy.
4: All the people involved made that happen for him, and we're just so thankful for it.
0: That is this morning's good news. Now let's get that first look at traffic.
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6: Tractor trailer crash on 64 East in Hampton near Hampton Road Center Parkway, closing all east lanes with a detour at J. Clyde Morris Boulevard. Crash on 64 East in Virginia Beach near Indian River Road, narrowing the entrance ramp there. A disabled vehicle on U.S. 17 South in Newport News at the James River Bridge is closing the right lane, and 564 West in Norfolk toward Gate 3 at the base, seeing its morning delays back before the intermodal connector. This is Gabe for Fox Traffic.
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3: 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Coming up, drivers in New Jersey not only have to worry about potholes, now they have to worry about sharks? 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

We're the Classic Rock Station, 106.9 The Fox, with Joan Jett and the Blackhearts, and I love rock and roll. Good morning. Jim Parker here. So forget about potholes. Drivers in New Jersey apparently need to start watching out for sharks. Yeah. During flooding from that nor'easter, a man in Surf City on Long Beach Island captured video that appeared to show a shark swimming through a flooded neighborhood street. The man recorded the dorsal fin cutting through the water before the shark disappeared into a driveway and was later spotted heading out toward the bay. Wow. Shark expert Greg Skomal reviewed the footage and identified the visitor as a smooth dogfish. It's a species commonly found in coastal waters. So, despite the highly convincing Jaws Suburban Edition visuals, it wasn't exactly a great white, you know, patrolling the cul-de-sac. Nonetheless, a shark dorsal fin's kind of unsettling. So, if you've ever complained about your neighborhood floods too easily, just remember, it's flooding, then there's flooding deep enough for your street to get its own shark. Wow. Traffic. Speaking of streets, we'll get another look at that after Pink Floyd on The Fox.

0: With a classic rock station. 106.9 The Fox with Pink Floyd in time. It is 6:31. 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No funny math. Honest pricing. No gimmicks. Just the way they've done business for over 23 years. A mostly sunny day today. Mid to upper 60s for the high. Clear skies tonight. A low in the low 50s. Right now with clear skies, 55 in Chesapeake. Also 55 in Newport News. We get 62 in Portsmouth. All of a sudden, the Atlanta Falcons are an offensive juggernaut. Ron Fitzwell of the details after we get a look at this.
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2: Tractor trailer crash on 64 East in Hampton near Hampton Road Center Parkway, closing all east lanes with a detour at J. Clyde Morris. Crash on 64 East in Virginia Beach near Indian River Road, narrowing the entrance ramp there. 564 West in Norfolk toward Gate 3 at the base, delayed back to the intermodal connector with the intersection of Admiral Taussig and Hampton Boulevard feeling it as well. And some bridge openings for you. The Gilmerton will be opening at 6:45 a.m. and 7:30 a.m. This is Gabe for Fox Traffic.
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6: All right, I'm going to say it. You better watch out for the Atlanta Falcons. Since the return of their starting quarterback, Michael Penix Jr., last week against the Packers, that offense looks unstoppable. In case you forgot, they crushed the Packers 35-14. And last night, on Monday Night Football in New Orleans, they destroyed the Saints 45-24. And in that game, Michael Penix did not have to do much. He completed 15 of 20 passes for 223 yards and a touchdown. And again, doesn't sound like much, but because of Penix, the running game, unstoppable. Bijan Robinson rushed for 145 yards and two touchdowns. His teammate Brian Robinson rushed for 62 yards and three touchdowns. Falcons improved to 2-2, and you can only wonder what they would have been if Penix had started the season. The Saints, they fall to 1-3. Good news, bad news for the Commanders. The bad news, Marcus Mariota, backup quarterback, going to miss some time with a sprained MCL. The good news, though, Jaden Daniels expected to get in a full week of practice in an effort to make the start Sunday at home against the Giants. In Major League Baseball playoff action, the Yankees have just about sealed their fate. Last night in Tampa Bay, they committed not one, not two, not three, but four errors. Ouch. And they lose 5-2 to the Rays. They now trail Tampa 2-0 in this best-of-five series. Teams that have fallen behind 2-0 in the best-of-five in this round have gone on to lose 92% of the time. So it's not looking good for the Bronx Bombers. Nor is it looking good for the Cleveland Guardians. They lost to the White Sox at home 4-3, and like the Yankees, they trail 2-0 as that series heads to Chicago. From the sports desk, I'm Ron Fitzwell on 106.9 The Fox.
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106.9 The Fox, Hampton Roads Classic Rock with Rocky Mountain Wave. And Joe Walsh, Tim Parker here, looking at a pretty nice day today. Mostly sunny skies. The afternoon high, mid to upper 60s. Right now we got clear skies, 60 in Virginia Beach. Looking at 56 in Suffolk and 63 in Norfolk. Some of your favorite folks celebrating birthdays today. I'll get to that after Stevie Nicks on The Fox.

106.9 The Fox, Hampton Roads Classic Rock with Stevie Nicks and Edge of 17. Tim Parker here. It's time to take a look at some of your favorite folks celebrating birthdays today. If they're not your favorites, you heard of most of these people. It's October 6th. None of them on the Edge of 17, by the way. Britt Eklund. She was one of the early Bond girls. She was the Bond girl in the movie Man with the Golden Gun. She's 84 today. Pro Football Hall of Fame coach Tony Dungy celebrating his 71st birthday today. Elizabeth Shue, remember her? Danielson's girlfriend, the Karate Kid. She's done a ton of movies. Adventures in Babysitting, if you haven't seen that, it's a really cool comedy. And, of course, serious role in Leaving Las Vegas. She is 63 today. Emily Mortimer, Mackenzie McHale in the HBO series The Newsroom. A couple of her movie credits include Shutter Island and Mary Poppins Returns. She is 55 today. And Jeremy Sisto played Billy Chenoweth on HBO's 6 Feet Under. He's also NYPD Detective Cyrus Lupo in NBC's Law & Order. He's 52 today. Another look at traffic in about 10 minutes. Right now, Rush on the Fox.

0: Or the classic rock station. 106.9 The Fox with Rosh and Tom Sawyer. It is 6:55. Tim Parker here. We got the latest traffic from Gabe coming up next. And I warn you, I think he's going to say crash more than once. A random fact after the news this hour, we'll find out what food contributes roughly one-fifth of the world's total calorie intake.
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5: 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This is Fox Traffic.
6: Tractor trailer crash on 64 East in Hampton near Hampton Road Center Parkway, closing all east lanes with a detour at J. Clyde Morris. Those delays from the crash are going back to Victory Boulevard, where there's another crash. This is still on 64 East, but in Newport News near Victory Boulevard, closing the right shoulder. And then, if that wasn't enough, when you get off J. Clyde Morris Boulevard and you're on the detour route, there's a crash on Jefferson Avenue at the Harpersville Road intersection. And that is right along the getaway path. It's causing delays any way you approach. So very heavy there. Might be a good day if you have a sick day to call in, because cars are not functioning up there. Crash on 64 East in Virginia Beach near Indian River Road, narrowing the entrance ramp. 564 West in Norfolk toward Gate 3 at the base is delayed back before the runway, with the intersection of Admiral Taussig and Hampton Boulevard filling it as well. And a bridge opening for you. The Gilmerton set to open at 7:30 a.m. This is Gabe for Fox Traffic.
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9: In the news this morning, Cornell students, professors, and others gathered on a campus plaza to protest the university's response to allegations of sexual assault at a fraternity house in 2024. Students complained at Monday's demonstration that the Ivy League university has met sexual assault complaints with procedures and silence instead of support. Speakers faulted fraternities, the university trustees, and Cornell president Michael Kotlikoff. The protesters marched to present a list of demands at the school's main administration building. It had been splashed with graffiti and damaged overnight. President Donald Trump has approved the execution by firing squad of Army Major Nadal Hassan for the 2009 shooting rampage at Fort Hood, Texas. A Pentagon spokesperson says the Army Secretary will decide the time and place for the execution. Hassan killed 13 people and injured more than 30, claiming it was to stop soldiers from going to Afghanistan. Trump's approval starts procedural steps for the execution, but Hassan could delay it with an appeal in civilian courts. The Saudi-led coalition fighting in Yemen says it has recaptured key areas around the strategic Bab el-Mandeb Strait from Houthi rebels. The Houthis, meanwhile, claimed attacks on Saudi oil facilities, airports, and military bases. The internationally recognized Yemeni government says allied forces retook the town of Dubab and others Monday. The offensive launched under Saudi air cover followed the Houthis' capture of more territory in southwestern Yemen. U.S. Secretary of State Marco Rubio confirmed U.S. support for the Saudi coalition, including intelligence sharing. Virginia Beach City Public Schools is working to reduce $350,000 in unpaid student meal debt, citing financial pressures on families due to rising costs. School board member Matt Cummings highlighted challenges families face, such as higher grocery prices and increased gas costs. Reasons for the debt accumulation include parents allowing balances to grow and confusion about meal costs when transferring between schools. The school division is prioritizing ensuring students have access to food at school, with a focus on paying down outstanding balances and partnering with a nonprofit to launch a meal donation website that has raised over $12,000. And Virginia was ranked 12th safest state in the United States by a Wallet Hub study that evaluated all 50 states across five categories: personal and residential safety, financial safety, road safety, workplace safety, and emergency preparedness. Now, Virginia ranked number one in workplace safety. The lowest ranking we received was number 30 in emergency preparedness. The top three safest states were Vermont at number one, followed by Massachusetts and Maine. And to wrap up the news this hour with a random fact about rice. Rice contributes roughly 1/5 of the world's total calorie intake. Fox forecast, a mostly sunny day today, mid to upper 60s for the high. Clear skies tonight, low in the low 50s. Right now, mostly clear skies. A little bit of fog in Chesapeake. It's 54. We have 55 in Newport News and 60 in Portsmouth with Leonard Skinner on 106.9 The Fox.

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0: 106.9 The Fox, Hampton Roads Classic Rock, Tom Petty and the Heartbreakers and Breakdowns. Jim Parker here. Rod's Pro Picks is back. If you're good at picking football games, you might be able to win some nice prizes. Details in just a couple of minutes. Right now, let's check in with Gabe.
1: 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This is Fox Traffic.
2: Tractor trailer crash on 64 East in Hampton near Hampton Roads Center Parkway, leaving only the right shoulder for through traffic with delays back before Victory Boulevard, where there's another crash. This one's 64 East in Newport News near Victory Boulevard, closing the right shoulder. Crash on Jefferson Avenue at the Harpersville Road intersection. This was in the detour on 64 East. Now it's just causing delays any way you approach that intersection. Crash on Hampton Boulevard in Norfolk at the CB intersection near Gate 5, causing delays all around there. 64 East in Hampton toward the HRBT, congested back to Settlers Landing. And 564 West in Norfolk toward Gate 3 at the base, delayed back to the runway. A bridge opening for you. The Gilmerton set to open at 7:30 a.m. This is Gabe for Fox Traffic.
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0: Football is underway, and so is Rod's Pro Picks. 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You get a chance to score prizes from Motor World, your place to race, Love Shack in Virginia Beach and Newport News, and Sullivan's Family Auto Repair. And now, even though it goes all season long, each week is a separate contest. So if you missed last week or didn't do too well, you could still win this week. Just go to the Fox app to make your picks. Coming up, not headline news. Today is National Taco Day. Details after Led Zeppelin on the Fox.

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1: This is Not Headline News. It's National Taco Day, which in 2024 was moved to the first Tuesday of October, so it would always be Taco Tuesday. Because in America, we like to prioritize important things. Peacock is getting a show based on Fast and Furious because its subscriber growth has been slow and apathetic. A researcher at a Russian plague laboratory has died of a mysterious infection. So the next time you think your job is the worst in the world, remind yourself you're not a researcher at a Russian plague laboratory. And a man in Hungary has the world's largest collection of cans. Unlike the Kardashians, who amassed a collection of the world's largest cans. This is Not Headline News.
0: Oh, thank you, big voice announcer guy. We'll get another look at traffic after Alice in Chains on The Fox.

0: We're the Classic Rock Station, 106.9 The Fox with Alice in Chains and The Rooster. It is 7:30. 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No funny math, honest pricing, no gimmicks, just the way they've done business for over 23 years. Very nice day today. Mostly sunny skies, mid to upper 60s for the high. Clear skies tonight, a low in the low 50s. Right now, sunny skies. We've got 59 in Virginia Beach, 55 in Suffolk, 62 in Norfolk. The Atlanta Falcons have turned into quite the offensive juggernaut. Rod Fitzwell with the details after we check in with Gabe.
1: 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This is Fox Traffic.
2: Tractor trailer crash on 64 East in Hampton near Hampton Road Center Parkway, leaving only the right shoulder for through traffic. Now, when I checked the cameras, they were moving that overturned tractor trailer, but the marker has not updated and the cameras are not showing enough for me to give you any other details there. The delays, though, back heavy to Victory Boulevard, where there's another crash. This is 64 East still in Newport News, closing the right shoulder. And finally, the HRBT, 64 East in Hampton, seeing congestion back to King Street. And in Norfolk, 64 West at the HRBT on the other side, delays are after 4th View Street. A bridge opening for you. The Gilmerton should be opening around now at 7:30 a.m. This is Gabe for Fox Traffic.
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6: All right, I'm going to say it. You better watch out for the Atlanta Falcons. Since the return of their starting quarterback, Michael Penix Jr., last week against the Packers, that offense.

0: looks unstoppable. In case you forgot, they crushed the Packers 35-14, and last night, on Monday Night Football in New Orleans, they destroyed the Saints 45-24. And in that game, Michael Penix did not have to do much. He completed 15 of 20 passes for 223 yards and a touchdown. And again, doesn't sound like much, but because of Penix, the running game, unstoppable. Bijan Robinson rushed for 145 yards and two touchdowns. His teammate Brian Robinson rushed for 62 yards and three touchdowns. Falcons improved to 2-2, and you could only wonder what they would have been if Penix had started the season. The Saints, they fall to 1-3. Good news, bad news for the Commanders. The bad news, Marcus Mariota, backup quarterback, going to miss some time with a sprained MCL. The good news, though, Jaden Daniels expected to get in a full week of practice in an effort to make the start Sunday at home against the Giants. In Major League Baseball playoff action, the Yankees have just about sealed their fate. Last night in Tampa Bay, they committed not one, not two, not three, but four errors. Ouch. And they lose 5-2 to the Rays. They now trail Tampa 2-0 in this best of five series. Teams that have fallen behind 2-0 in the best of five in this round have gone on to lose 92% of the time. So it's not looking good for the Bronx Bombers, nor is it looking good for the Cleveland Guardians. They lost to the White Sox at home 4-3, and like the Yankees, they trail 2-0 as that series heads to Chicago. From the sports desk, I'm Ron Fitzwell on 106.9 The Fox.
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106.9 The Fox, Santa Rhodes Classic Rock with Foreigner and Jukebox Hero. Tim Parker here looking at a gorgeous day today. Mostly sunny skies, mid to upper 60s for the high. All right, now we got sunny skies, 54 in Chesapeake and Newport News. We're looking at 60 in Portsmouth. Coming up today in history, the era of the talking pictures begins. Details after AC/DC on The Fox.

0: With the classic rock station, 106.9 The Fox with AC/DC, and for those about to rock, Tim Parker here. Let's take a look at the day in history, shall we? It's Tuesday, October 6th, the 279th day of 2026. There are 86 days left in the year, and on this date, 1927, the era of talking pictures arrived with the opening of The Jazz Singer, starring Al Jolson. Feature film containing both silent and sound synchronized sequences. In 1949, Iva Toguri Diakino, a U.S. citizen commonly known as Tokyo Rose for participating in Radio Tokyo propaganda broadcast during World War II, was sentenced in San Francisco to 10 years in prison for treason. She was released from prison in 1956 and pardoned by President Gerald Ford in 1977. And in 1979, Pope John Paul II, on a week-long U.S. tour, became the first pontiff to visit the White House, where he was received by President Jimmy Carter. It's a look at the day in history. Another look at traffic in about 10 minutes. Right now, Cheap Trick on the Fox.
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0: 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The latest traffic from Gabe, we'll get that for you next. Random fact, after the news this hour, we'll find out how big the International Space Station is.
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9: 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This is Fox Traffic.
10: Tractor-trailer crash on 64 East in Hampton near Hampton Road Center Parkway, leaving only the right shoulder for through traffic and delays back to J. Clyde Morris Boulevard. Crash on 64 East in Newport News near Victory Boulevard, closing the right shoulder. At the HRBT, 64 East in Hampton seeing congestion after King Street, and 64 West in Norfolk seeing its delays at 4th View Street. 264 East in Portsmouth toward the downtown tunnel, seeing congestion back to the MLK Jr. Freeway, and heavy delays on 664 South. That's toward the Bowers Hill Interchange. Delays are all the way back to Pewsville Road. Heads up. This is Gabe for Fox Traffic.
11: Thank you, Gabe. In the news this morning, Cornell students, professors, and others gathered on a campus plaza to protest the university's response to allegations of sexual assault at a fraternity house in 2024. Students complained at Monday's demonstration that the Ivy League university has met sexual assault complaints with procedures and silence instead of support. Speakers faulted fraternities, the university trustees, and Cornell president Michael Kotlikoff. The protesters marched to present a list of demands at the school's main administration building. It had been splashed with graffiti and damaged overnight. President Donald Trump has approved the execution by firing squad of Army Major Nidal Hassan for the 2009 shooting rampage at Fort Hood, Texas. A Pentagon spokesperson says the Army Secretary will decide the time and place for the execution. Hassan killed 13 people and injured more than 30, claiming it was to stop soldiers from going to Afghanistan. Trump's approval starts procedural steps for the execution, but Hassan could delay it with an appeal in civilian courts. The Saudi-led coalition fighting in Yemen says it has recaptured key areas around the strategic Bab al-Mandeb Strait from Houthi rebels. The Houthis, meanwhile, claimed attacks on Saudi oil facilities, airports, and military bases. The internationally recognized Yemeni government says allied forces retook the town of Dubab and others on Monday. The offensive, launched under Saudi air cover, followed the Houthis' capture of more territory in southwestern Yemen. U.S. Secretary of State Marco Rubio confirmed U.S. support for the Saudi coalition, including intelligence sharing. Virginia Beach City Public Schools is working to reduce $350,000 in unpaid student meal debt, citing financial pressures on families due to rising costs. School board member Matt Cummings highlighted challenges families face, such as higher grocery prices and increased gas costs. Reasons for the debt accumulation include parents allowing balances to grow and confusion about meal costs when transferring between schools. The school division is prioritizing ensuring students have access to food at school, with a focus on paying down outstanding balances and partnering with a nonprofit to launch a meal donation website that has raised over $12,000. And Virginia was ranked the 12th safest state in the United States by a Wallet Hub study that evaluated all 50 states across five categories: personal and residential safety, financial safety, road safety, workplace safety, and emergency preparedness. Virginia was ranked number one in workplace safety. Our lowest ranking was number 30 in emergency preparedness. The three safest states were Vermont at number one, followed by Massachusetts and Maine. And to wrap up news this hour with a random fact about the International Space Station, it's not as big as you might think. It's got as much space on the ISS as like a five-bedroom house. Thought it would be bigger than that. Fox forecast, we're looking at a gorgeous day, mostly sunny skies, mid to upper 60s for the high. Clear skies tonight, a low in the low 50s right now. Sunny skies, 59 in Virginia Beach, 55 in Suffolk, and 62 in Norfolk with Def Leppard. 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

106.9 The Fox, Santa Rosa Classic Rock with beautiful girls from Van Halen. Tim Parker here. It's time for my leftover random facts. Yeah, I have random fact out of the news each hour and always have a couple of leftovers, and they're brought to you by Miller's Home Comfort, who always send you a real tech, not a selling tech. Leftover number one. About 4% of global cheese production is stolen annually. Yeah, it makes it cheese the world's most stolen food. Leftover number two. This would be a fun drive. Of course, you never be able to drive there, but if you could drive your car to the moon right now, it would take you about 6 months. That's how far away the moon is. Yeah, 6 months to get there at an average speed of 60 miles per hour. You need a lot of rest stops, too, wouldn't you? Yeah, there's your leftover random facts brought to you by Miller's Home Comfort. Traffic, we'll check in with Gabe after 38 Special on the Fox.

0: 106.9 The Fox, Hunter Rhodes Classic Rock with Hold On Loosely from 38 Special. Tim Parker here. Been a busy morning. Let's check in with Gabe and see if it's getting any better.
1: 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This is Fox Traffic.
2: Tractor trailer crash on 64 East in Hampton near Hampton Road Center Parkway, leaving only the right shoulder for through traffic, and those delays going back to Victory Boulevard, where there's another crash still on 64 East, closing the right shoulder. At the HRBT, 64 East in Hampton, seeing congestion at King Street. And on the other side, 64 West in Norfolk toward the bridge tunnel, delays are at 4th View Street. 264 East in Portsmouth toward the downtown tunnel, congested back to MLK Jr. Freeway. And 664 South in Chesapeake toward the Bowers Hill Interchange, heavy delays all the way back before Pewsville Road. This is Gabe for Fox Traffic.
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6: Yep, Rob Whitman all the way.
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3: 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Jen believes Congress should serve you, so she doesn't own any individual stocks. 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This is Elaine Luria.
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3: Congress was pretty great to Elaine Luria, ranked one of the biggest stock traders in Washington. Elaine made $21 million in office, got caught trading stocks in industries she voted to subsidize. Then Elaine said it was bullshit to stop her. Her words. The difference? Elaine Luria only serves herself. Jen Kiggins serves you.
2: I'm Jen Kiggins, and I approve this message.
3: Paid for by Kiggins for Congress.
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0: 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Hampton Roads Classic Rock with Pearl Jam and Jeremy. 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Very nice day today. Mostly sunny skies, mid to upper 60s for the high. Clear skies tonight, a low in the low 50s. Right now, mostly sunny skies, 60 in Chesapeake and Portsmouth. We got 59 in Newport News. And all of a sudden, the Atlanta Falcons are quite the offensive juggernaut. Ron fits well with the details after we get a look at this.
1: 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This is Fox Traffic.
2: Tractor trailer crash on 64 East in Hampton near Hampton Road Center Parkway, leaving only the right shoulder for through traffic and delays back to Victory Boulevard, where there's another crash. This one's still on 64 East in Newport News, closing the right shoulder. Crash on 464 North in Chesapeake near the 64 interchange, closing the right lane, and causing delays back to Kempsville Road. Crash on 264 West in Virginia Beach near Independence, closing the left lane with delays back before Rosemont. And crash on 264 East in Virginia Beach. This one's near Rosemont, and it's closing the right lane with delays ending a little bit after Rosemont there. At the HRBT, 64 East in Hampton, seeing congestion to Settlers Landing, and 264 East in Portsmouth toward the downtown tunnel, congested back to Frederick Boulevard. This is Gabe for Fox Traffic.
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3: All right, I'm going to say it. You better watch out for the Atlanta Falcons. Since the return of their starting quarterback, Michael Penix Jr., last week against the Packers, that offense looks unstoppable. In case you forgot, they crushed the Packers 35-14, and last night, on Monday Night Football in New Orleans, they destroyed the Saints 45-24. And in that game, Michael Penix did not have to do much. He completed 15 of 20 passes for 223 yards and a touchdown. And again, doesn't sound like much, but because of Penix, the running game, unstoppable. Bijan Robinson rushed for 145 yards and two touchdowns. His teammate Brian Robinson rushed for 62 yards and three touchdowns. Falcons improved to 2-2, and you can only wonder what they would have been if Penix had started the season. The Saints, they fall to 1-3. Good news, bad news for the Commanders. The bad news, Marcus Mariota, backup quarterback, going to miss some time with a sprained MCL. The good news, though, Jaden Daniels expected to get in a full week of practice in an effort to make the start Sunday at home against the Giants. In Major League Baseball playoff action, the Yankees have just about sealed their fate. Last night in Tampa Bay, they committed not one, not two, not three, but four errors. Ouch. And they lose 5-2 to the Rays. They now trail Tampa 2-0 in this best-of-five series. Teams that have fallen behind 2-0 in the best-of-five in this round have gone on to lose 92% of the time. So it's not looking good for the Bronx Bombers. Nor is it looking good for the Cleveland Guardians. They lost to the White Sox at home 4-3, and like the Yankees, they trail 2-0 as that series heads to Chicago. From the sports desk, I'm Ron Fitzwell on 106.9 The Fox.
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0: 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Mostly sunny day today, mid-60s for the high. Clear skies tonight, a low in the low 50s. Right now, mostly sunny, 61 in Suffolk. We had 65 in Norfolk and 64 in Virginia Beach with AC/DC and TNT on 106.9.

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0: definitely was in the right.
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2: 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Good morning, it's Sonia. I would guess that that is one of the songs that we'll be seeing at the Dome by Rudder Mills May 1st. That is when Roger Waters presents Legacy, a Pink Floyd show. Please know it is not Roger Waters himself. It is Roger's son's band, Harry Waters, doing all Pink Floyd that night. Got to look at some set lists, see if they've started their tour yet. I would bet money would be one of those shows. 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
9: Yep, Rob Whitman all the way.
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12: Paid for by Rob Whitman for Congress.
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mostly sunny skies tonight, cooling off to 52 under clear skies. Fall temps are here. Tom Petty is up next. 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

0: Aerosmith's Sweet Emotion, 106.9 The Fox, Hampton Roads, Classic Rock. So last night, Alice Cooper premiered on 106.9 The Fox with his show, Alice's Attic. You can hear Alice Cooper 7 to midnight every night, Monday through Saturday nights on The Fox, cranking out Classic Rock. He played a couple of songs maybe you haven't heard in a while. And he tells fun stories, too. 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

0: 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So the ocean front's going to look a little different beginning next November. The Dairy Queen at 17th Street will likely close. Its lease runs out next November. The property has been owned by the city for a number of years, but they're letting Dairy Queen stay until that lease expires. After that, they say they plan to turn that building into a police substation with public safety as a primary concern, both for tourists and residents at the oceanfront.
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0: 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I'm Chris Bowman, and Hampton, together, let's get to work.
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5: Yep, Rob Whitman all the way.
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0: We've got Arlo's Electric Lunch just a few minutes away. I'll open that up at 12 noon today with AC/DC. 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
3: 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Heard from Nancy working in Chesapeake. She wanted some Queen. Here's Fat Bottom Girls to open up Arlo's Electric Lunch on the Fox.

0: Hysteria, Def Leppard during Arlo's Electric Lunch on 106.9 The Fox. That is the album the Black Jacket Symphony will do in its entirety Thursday night at Harrison Opera House. You can hear them do all of Hysteria plus a set of Def Leppard hits. We gave away a bunch of tickets. Congrats if you won them from The Fox. 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
1: 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I've had the honor of serving our community on City Council before, and during that time, we accomplished a lot together, from the Hampton Aquaplex and a new Hyatt Hotel to two new community centers. Now I'm running for City Council again with a vision for Hampton's future. We've all seen that costs are rising, so I want to make affordable housing a priority because no one should have to wonder if they can keep a roof over their head. I want to work to reduce homelessness in Hampton while keeping the construction of data centers out of our community. I'm a Hampton native, a product of Hampton City Schools, and a proud member of this community. I want to see Hampton continue to grow and thrive. So on November 3rd, plan to get out and vote, or cast your vote early. 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
9: Progressive prosecutor? 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
8: Yep, Rob Whitman all the way.
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11: Paid for by Rob Whitman for Congress.
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14: 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Clear and down to 52 overnight tonight, tomorrow sunny, high of 71. Brian Adams is up next. Here's Run to You. It's Arlo's Electric Lunch on the Fox.

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0: 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It's Arlo's Electric Lunch with Aerosmith Ragdoll for Johnny working in Gloucester. Hi, it's Sonia. And we still want to see your bad ink. You still have a chance to win a cover-up tattoo from Valhalla Rose Tattoo and Piercing. One winner will score a $500 Valhalla Rose Tattoo and Piercing gift certificate. A second winner will win $250 Valhalla Rose Tattoo and Piercing gift certificate. And just for entering that contest, you will get a $50 Valhalla Rose Tattoo and Piercing gift certificate. You got to make sure to open up the Fox app to enter by Sunday night.
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3: Hey, man. I have a question.
4: Okay, tell me.
3: Can you count to one?
4: Can I count to one? What are you talking about? Is this a trick?
3: No. One is the number of local law enforcement officials who have endorsed Shannon Taylor for Congress.
4: One?
3: It's one. The sheriffs in our district endorse Rob Whitman instead. They know Shannon Taylor calls herself a progressive prosecutor.
4: Progressive prosecutor? What's that even mean?
3: She founded a group that backed a bunch of nutty soft-on-crime stuff here in Virginia, like ending cash bail.
4: Yeah, man, that is nuts.
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4: Mm-hmm. Now it makes sense. Shannon Taylor is with criminals, not cops. That's why the sheriffs in our district are for Rob Whitman.
3: Yep, Rob Whitman all the way.
5: I'm Rob Whitman, candidate for Congress, and I approve this message.
6: Paid for by Rob Whitman for Congress.
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0: 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Hi, it's Sonia. And coming up next Saturday, October 17th, it's the NAMI Walks Coastal Virginia down at the Virginia Beach Boardwalk. It's a walk benefiting NAMI Coastal Virginia so they can continue to provide life-changing programs and free mental health education for thousands of people across our region. NAMI Coastal Virginia has a lot of resources having to do with mental health, and this walk will benefit them. More information is in the events calendar on the Fox app if you'd like to register and participate.
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1: 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It's going to be cool tonight. 52 is the low under clear skies, sunny, and 71 tomorrow. I tend to get cold pretty easily. I had my heat on in the car this morning. But of course, by the time I got to work, I was like hot. And I had the air going. It's that time of year for me. I am back and forth. It's going to be beautiful, though. Weather looking good this week. Here's Zeppelin. 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

0: The Joker from the Steve Miller Band, 106.9 The Fox. Tomorrow, sunny and 71, beautiful weather for Party in the Park. 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
4: 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Elaine Luria only serves herself. 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
1: Hey, man, I have a question.
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1: Can you count to one?
2: Can I count to one? 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Is this a trick?
1: No. One is the number of local law enforcement officials who have endorsed Shannon Taylor for Congress.
2: One?
1: It's one. The sheriffs in our district endorse Rob Whitman instead. They know Shannon Taylor calls herself a progressive prosecutor.
2: Progressive prosecutor? What's that even mean?
1: She founded a group that backed a bunch of nutty soft-on-crime stuff here in Virginia, like ending cash bail.
2: Yeah, man, that is nuts.
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2: 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Now it makes sense. Shannon Taylor is with criminals, not cops. That's why the sheriffs in our district are for Rob Whitman.
1: Yep, Rob Whitman all the way.
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How far off, I sat and wondered. Started humming a song from 1962. Ain't it funny how the night moves when you just don't seem to have as much to lose. Strange how the night moves.

0: Seeger and the Silver Bullet Band, Night Moves, Hampton Roads Classic Rock Station, 106.9 The Fox. The race season is winding down. There's only a few more to go. They're in Charlotte this weekend, so you can open the Fox app and make your picks anytime in Arlo's Fantasy Racing, presented by Larry King Laws Langley Speedway. 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
7: Hey, man. I have a question.
8: Okay, tell me.
7: Can you count to one?
8: Can I count to one? What are you talking about? Is this a trick?
7: No. One is the number of local law enforcement officials who have endorsed Shannon Taylor for Congress.
8: One?
7: It's one. The sheriffs in our district endorse Rob Whitman instead. They know Shannon Taylor calls herself a progressive prosecutor.
8: Progressive prosecutor? What's that even mean?
7: She founded a group that backed a bunch of nutty soft-on-crime stuff here in Virginia, like ending cash bail.
8: Yeah, man, that is nuts.
7: Taylor's group also opposed harsher penalties for assaulting cops and backed defund the police candidates.
8: Mm-hmm. Now it makes sense. Shannon Taylor is with criminals, not cops. That's why the sheriffs in our district are for Rob Whitman.
7: Yep, Rob Whitman all the way.
9: I'm Rob Whitman, candidate for Congress, and I approve this message.
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11: 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Cooling off to 52 overnight under clear skies, tomorrow sunny with a high of 71. Tom Petty and the Heartbreak.

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0: 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Hi, it's Sonia. Coming up at 7 o'clock tonight, Alice's Attic. Just last night, we started airing Alice Cooper every night on The Fox, 7 to midnight. That's every night, Monday through Saturday. You can listen to Alice's Attic. It's Alice Cooper, the one and only Alice Cooper, sharing stories about the people he's met, his tours, and of course, playing a lot of great classic rock. That kicks off again this evening at 7 p.m.
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4: 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This is Elaine Luria.
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4: 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Elaine Luria only serves herself. Jen Kiggins serves you.
3: I'm Jen Kiggins, and I approve this message.
4: Paid for by Kiggins for Congress.
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0: It's Sonia. That wraps it up for me. Dave Taylor's on his way in. Here's Boston Peace of Mind on 106.9 The Fox.

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Steeler's Wheel, Stuck in the Middle with you on the classic rock station 106.9 The Fox. You know, I never really considered that like a dance song. I mean, I obviously love the song and everything, but it's like one of the songs where it's like, it's just good background music. And many years ago, and I'll never forget this, on the trip to Australia, I was in Gold Coast, and I was at a club slash bar, like a band was playing, but in between sets, they were playing recorded music. And that song came on, and the dance floor filled up. Maybe it's an Australian thing. I don't know. I can't imagine that happening here in Hampton Roads. I mean, I think somebody, you know, I think it was played by the band Borderline Crazy at the Ping Pong for Charity event on Friday, but I don't recall people dancing when that song was on. I don't know. Maybe next time I play it, I'll just start dancing in the studio and see what happens. What's going on? Dave Taylor hanging out with you. Hope you're having a great day. Hope you had a chance to get outside. It is beautiful today. Hope you had a chance to enjoy that. Coming up, we got some Guns N' Roses on the way. We'll do some Journey coming up in just a moment here on The Fox. And I'll tell you what, coming

0: in about 30 minutes, I'm going to tell you about an awesome event that is happening tomorrow that I can't wait for.
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3: Hey man, I have a question.
4: Okay, tell me.
3: Can you count to one?
4: Can I count to one? 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Is this a trick?
3: No. One is the number of local law enforcement officials who have endorsed Shannon Taylor for Congress.
4: One?
3: It's one. 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They know Shannon Taylor calls herself a progressive prosecutor.
4: Progressive prosecutor? What's that even mean?
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4: Yeah, man, that is nuts.
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4: Mm-hmm. 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
3: Yep, Rob Whitman all the way.
5: I'm Rob Whitman, candidate for Congress, and I approve this message.
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1: 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Just the way they've done business for over 23 years. Waverly, your low tonight, 43. Sunny next couple of days. 73 tomorrow, 81 on Thursday. Pungo, 48 your low tonight. To bring out the extra blanket. Sunny, 71 tomorrow and 80 on Thursday. It's that time of the year where sometimes the overnight temps are a bit chilly. It's Journey, it's Lights. 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
1: All right, well, we got some issues at the Hampton Roads Bridge. Well, why not? It is the afternoon. That's what happens. Westbound, you're going to find some delays around Tidewater Drive. Yeah, it is slow go this afternoon. West or eastbound traffic, you're going to find delays around LaSalle Avenue. At the M&M, they had a stoppage southbound. They got that cleared up. You're going to find delays after 35th Street. Northbound, you're going to find traffic slowing down around College Drive. Downtown Tunnel, P-Town side, backed up to Des Moines. Norfolk side, Brambleton. Also had an accident. It should be opening soon if it hasn't already, but the last check, Military Highway was closed in both directions near Yadkin Road due to a vehicle accident. They're working on getting that cleared. The city of Chesapeake said that it should be opening in the next couple of minutes. Also in Chesapeake, Gilmerton Bridge opening coming up at 4:45. Also an accident, 64 East, just after the 264 interchange. That has been cleared, but you still got the residuals of heavy traffic in that area. Dave Taylor, Fox Traffic.
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1: Dave Taylor with you this afternoon. Pinch hitting, making it all happen. Tomorrow, one of my favorite events is happening. It has a new name. It's the Party in the Park, formerly known as the Great American Food Fest at Chesapeake City Park. It's tomorrow from 4 to 7, and you can get tickets at the gate tomorrow. And if you're one of those that's like, you know, I've been in Chesapeake or, you know, always want to try different restaurants within the area. Well, I can tell you this. Tomorrow, there's a lot of them that are going to be out there. Yeah, it's all you can eat. It's all the beverages as well. And here's the thing. Proceeds from this event benefit the Chesapeake Shares Hope Foundation. The weather for tomorrow, if you like today's weather, well, tomorrow is even better. All right, it's going to be a few degrees warmer than it is right now. Great weather, and the event, like, I love, because there's so many restaurants out there. One of them I want to shout out, because they're not too far here from the radio station, the Pig Shop. They bring amazing food. I mean, it's the chicken, it's the pulled pork, it's the beans, it's coleslaw, it's everything else. To me, one of the highlights of that event. And a lot of other businesses coming out there as well with things you could sample and enjoy, and it's a great time, all for a great cause. Again, that benefits the Chesapeake Shares Hope Foundation. That's tomorrow, 4 to 7, Chesapeake City Park, and I'm going to try to get out there. Now, of course, I'm on the air, but I'm going to try to get out there for the last part of it, and maybe I'll see you out there. Maybe get to indulge a little bit with you as well. One of my favorite events. All right, coming up in just a moment, we're going to find out what's on the list today. Oh, it's a fun theme, and we'll get to the details next year on The Fox.
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6: 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Elaine Luria only serves herself. 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
9: Dave Taylor hanging out with you this afternoon, and coming up 1 hour from now, it's The List. Oh, it's a fun theme today. This is about artists who have gone solo. Maybe they left the band because they got fired. They quit. Maybe it was a situation where the band broke up and the guy's like, you know what, I'm just going to go do a solo career. And that worked out. If you got an artist that fits that, that had a solo career after a band breakup or just leaving the band in general, call or text 757-523-1010 or go to the Fox Facebook page. We have a thread there as well. Do the list 1 hour from now. It's Pink Floyd. It's Comfortably Numb. It's 106.9 of Fox.

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1: All right, your ride home, a little slow this afternoon. If you're going through the HRBT westbound, you're going to find delays around Granby, eastbound just after LaSalle. Northbound of the Monitor Merrimack, traffic was stopped for a little bit, but you are moving again. You're going to find delays around College Drive, southbound traffic slow after 35th Street. And then this area, I don't know what's going on this afternoon. It's like the third issue. Accident 64 East before the 264 interchange. So once you get past like Northampton, before the 264 interchange, there's an accident there. Has the right shoulder blocked, causing some delays in that area. Downtown Tunnel, P-Town side delays just around Effingham. Thinning out a little bit. Norfolk side, Brambleton. And coming up at 445. Oh, also, let me mention this. 64 East, just for Bowers Hill. An accident there has the right shoulder blocked. An accident, that's working in the clearance stage. And coming up at 445 and an opening at the Gilmerton Bridge. Dave Taylor, Fox Traffic.
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1: Dave Taylor hanging out with you this afternoon. Okay, this is, you're going to make you like me or make you be like, what? Okay, I am not an iPhone guy. I've always been a Droid guy. Just always. I've tried to use an iPhone. Let's just say I use Droids. But if you're an iPhone person, you will like this because it is now happening. We found this out back in August that we're going to get the digital ID feature. And it's now available on your Apple Wallet, like your iPhone, and your Apple Watch. So if you're a Virginia resident, you can now put your driver's license on there and everything else. And why is this going to be helpful? Well, because now you got this digital identifying verification system that you could use for TSA checkpoints and DMV locations and other venues and everything else. I mean, you still got to like have your physical ID as a backup, which always drives me crazy when people don't carry that on them. But yes, so that's going to happen now. So it can be used at the DMV stores, your ABC stores. Use it for that. And with the Virginia State Police.

0: So there you go. By the way, the digital ID, that's like accepted more than like 250 like TSA checkpoints now across the country. So not just Norfolk, but like Richmond airports and Dulles and Reagan up near D.C. as well. So there you go. Yeah. So I don't know. I mean, are they going to, you know, I know there's like fake IDs and everything else. Is this to get away from that or make everything easy? I don't know. You know, everybody knows the guy. So I'd be curious on how that works out in the long run. But there you go. You can now put your digital ID in your Apple Watch and iPhone, which I don't know. That just seems weird. I don't know. I'm not there yet. Not ready for that. We'll see. Here's something I'm going to get ready for. This event coming up on Saturday, October 17th. You're invited to participate in the NAMI Walks Coast of Virginia. That's coming up on the Virginia Beach Boardwalk Saturday, October 17th. The walk benefits NAMI Coast of Virginia so they can continue to provide life-changing programs, vital support groups, and free mental health education to thousands across their region. You can register now and get more info on the events calendar in the Fox app. And coming up in about 30 minutes, it's The List, and we're looking for artists to... They're in a band, and then they went solo and had a big solo career. If you have an artist that fits that, call or text 757-523-1010 to go to the Fox Facebook page. We have a thread there as well. Sometimes the phones get busy. So, you know, if I don't answer, no, I'm here. I'm just, I got a lot of phone calls coming in. So give it a shot and call me back, and we'll do a list in about 30 minutes here on the Fox. Again, rockers who have gone solo. List coming up in about 30 minutes here. It's on the Fox.
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2: Hey man, I have a question.
3: Okay, tell me.
2: Can you count to one?
3: Can I count to one? What are you talking about? Is this a trick?
2: No. One is the number of local law enforcement officials who have endorsed Shannon Taylor for Congress.
3: One?
2: It's one. The sheriffs in our district endorse Rob Whitman instead. They know Shannon Taylor calls herself a progressive prosecutor.
3: Progressive prosecutor? What's that even mean?
2: She founded a group that backed a bunch of nutty soft-on-crime stuff here in Virginia, like ending cash bail.
3: Yeah, man, that is nuts.
2: Taylor's group also opposed harsher penalties for assaulting cops and backed defund the police candidates.
3: Mm-hmm. Now it makes sense. Shannon Taylor is with criminals, not cops. That's why the sheriffs in our district are for Rob Whitman.
2: Yep, Rob Whitman all the way.
4: I'm Rob Whitman, candidate for Congress, and I approve this message.
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4: 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Haze, 48 your low tonight. Sunny next couple of days. It's nice during the day, but man, chilly at night. 68 your high tomorrow, 78 on Thursday. Ward's Corner, 52 tonight. Sunny and 70 tomorrow and 79 on Thursday. Dave Taylor with you. Got the list coming up in about 30 minutes here on the Fox. And it's all about artists who went on after a career with a band to have a solo career. If you have an artist that fits that, you can call or text 757-523-1010 or go to the Fox Facebook page. We have a thread there as well. Do the list in about 30 minutes. It's Queen. It's Bohemian Rhapsody. It's 106.9 The Fox.

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0: 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This is Fox Traffic.
1: All right, heavy 64 near Greenbrier. There's an accident that's going on. 64 westbound has the right lane and shoulder blocked as they're working out of that area. So expect some delays if you're coming from Indian River. Again, 64 west, an accident at Greenbrier's got the right lane and shoulder blocked in that area. That's in the inside lanes, if you will. All right, westbound the HRBT, you got delays around Tidewater. Hampton side, you got delays just after LaSalle Avenue. Northbound of the M&M, had delays around College Drive. Clearing out a little bit southbound, you can find delays after 28th Street. Not too bad there. Downtown Tunnel, P-Town side, you got delays just around Effingham. Not too bad there. Brambleton on the Norfolk side. You still got that accident 64 east just before you get to Bowers Hill there in 64. That has the right shoulder blocks. You got a little bit of delays there. And we should be at this very moment going through an opening at the Gilmerton Bridge. It's Dave Taylor with Fox Traffic.
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1: Dave Taylor hanging out with you this afternoon. And if you are a record collector, well, you're going to love this because they have announced today the records that are going to be part of Record Store Day 2028. Yeah, Black Friday 2026 for your vinyl collectors out there. There is a lot of classic rock that is going to be released on that day. Some pretty cool stuff. Doors live stuff from 1966. Look at that. That was even before they had an album out. Think about that. Also, the Eagles, that Please Come Home for Christmas, Funky New Year 45, which was hard to get your hands on. Well, that's going to be released on Black Friday. You also have releases from the Jerry Garcia Band as well, and some Dead releases, including the Carousel Ballroom from San Francisco in 1968. You got some Maiden that's going to be released, some live Billy Idol, Billy Joel Tonight. That's a live track of stuff coming out. Again, this is all on Black Friday, Record Store Day. You got some Motley Crue Greatest Hits that's going to be released as well. And some Rainbow, some Ramones, the Stones, the Aftermath. Going to get a vinyl release as well on that day. The Brian Setzer Orchestra. Also this, the 50th anniversary of Bob Seger and the Silver Bullet Band's Night Moves. I still got my copy from when that came out on vinyl and CD. Man, they got me in many ways. Also some live Springsteen coming out. Again, these are all your record store releases that's going to be hitting the shelves on Black Friday. That is going to be awesome. So you can do your shopping there or just do it for yourself, right? Right? Everybody wants to upgrade their vinyl collection. It's all fun having vinyl until you got to move because there's nothing like moving like boxes and boxes of vinyl. Yeah, I've done that once. One time. Lesson learned there. Hey, by the way, we got the Operation Cover-Up contest going on the Fox app. We want to see your bad tattoos. And if you know someone that's got a bad tattoo, tell them about this, because you want to get that covered up. We want to see the bad ink for a chance to win a $500 Valhalla Rose tattoo and piercing gift certificate to get that tattoo covered up. A second winner will score a $250 Valhalla Rose tattoo and piercing gift certificate to mask that bad tattoo. And every entrant will receive a $50 Valhalla Rose tattoo and piercing gift certificate. Yeah, so you get entered, you get a gift certificate. It's that easy. Yeah, go to the Fox app by Sunday to submit your tattoo to enter to win. All right, artists who've gone solo on the Fox here and the list coming up in a couple of minutes. They were in a band and then the band breaks up or whatever, and then they release solo albums. You got a band that's done that or an artist that's done that? Call or text 757-523-1010 or go to the Fox Facebook page. The list is next on the Fox.
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1: Dave Taylor hanging out with you. It is time for the list today. Five songs all tied together by a common theme. You might have an idea what might be kicking off the list with today. What it is, it's artists who were in a band, and then they go solo. Yeah, you know, maybe they had some maybe even bigger success in the band that they were in or had a lengthy career, whatever else. If you got a band that artist that fits that left the band and went solo, you can call or text 757-523-1010 or go to the Fox Facebook page. We have a list there as well, a very long thread. Let's go to the phone to get today's list started. Hey, the Fox, you got one for the list?
15: Hey, how about some Don Henley?
1: There you go. Yeah, I figured somebody would call one of the Eagles. Yeah, who's this?
15: This is Rick in Newport News.
1: Rick, what's going on in Newport News?
15: Oh, I'm just out here doing some yard work. This weather's beautiful, so trying to get some work done out here. Happy Fox on, and figured I'd give you a call.
1: Well, I appreciate that. I'll see if I can get some Henley on the list, man. Thanks for calling.
15: All right, have a good one.

0: Yeah, one time Eagle member and then going solo when the band was on a hiatus. Donnelly, all she wants to do is dance, kicking off the list in the classic rock station 106.9 The Fox. So it was all about artists that were in bands and then went solo. I mean, sometimes they go back to the band or whatever else. So if you got an artist that fits that, you can call or text 757-523-1010. Let's go back to the phone, see what we got. Hey, The Fox, you got one for the list?
1: Hey, I got a really good one for you here. He was with the band, then he went solo, then he went with the band, and he went solo again. Sammy Hagar.
0: Yeah, Sammy, because of Montrose, and then he joined Van Halen.
1: Montrose, yep, he went by himself, then he went to Van Halen. And now he's on his own again.
0: Yes.
1: There you go.
0: Yes. Well, yeah.
1: There you go.
0: Yeah, who's this?
1: This is Kenny.
0: Kenny, what's going on today?
1: Hey, not much. Just heading home from work.
0: Gotcha. We will do some Sammy Hagar on the list. Appreciate you calling up.
1: Sounds great. You bet.

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1: Dave Taylor hanging out with you this afternoon as we're doing a list. It's all about artists who've were in bands and then went solo. And if you got one, call or text 757-523-1010. Let's go back to the phone, see what we got. Hey, the Fox, you got one for the list?
2: Yeah, how about Eric Clapton?
1: There we go, yes. Of course, Yardbirds and Blind Faith and Cream and everything else. Yeah, who's this?
2: Derek and the Dominoes, Jim in Virginia Beach.
1: All right, Jim, you know, I will get some Clapton on the list. I appreciate you calling up.
2: Thanks, man. Have a great day.

0: It's Eric Clapton on the Classic Rock Station 106.9 The Fox. He was in so many bands. Yardbirds, Cream, Blind Faith. I mean, Derek and the Dominoes was kind of his own thing, but he just did a lot of that and then very long solo career. That's what we're doing on today's list. Artists that were in bands and then went solo. Let's go back to the phone, see what we got. Hey, The Fox, you got one for the list?
1: Ozzy Osbourne.
0: I could do Ozzy Osbourne. Yeah, who's this?
1: This is Karen in Williamsburg.
0: What's going on in Williamsburg, Karen?
1: I just got out of work, baby. I'm listening to you.
0: Oh, thank you so much. I will definitely play you some Ozzy.
1: Okay, cool. Thank you.
0: You're welcome. You have a great day.
1: You too. Bye.
0: Thanks. Bye-bye. Also want to shout out Deborah, who called up for Ozzy, because it's her birthday tomorrow. So here you go.

0: Once a member of Black Sabbath, and he got fired from the band. Ozzy Osbourne's flying high again on the classic rock station 106.9 The Fox. Yes, they would get back together. But yeah, it was quite the solo career for Ozzy Osbourne. That's what we're doing today on the list. It's the artists that were in bands and then went solo. Either they quit, they got fired, or the band broke up. Let's go back to the phones and see how we wrap up today's list. The Fox, you got one for the list?
1: Hey, Dave, it's Mike Alexander.
0: Hey, what's up, Mike Alexander?
1: Hey, no, I have the afternoon off, so I figured I'd call in and play on the list if I could.
0: Oh, my gosh. Yeah, what do you want to hear on the list?
1: How about some Peter Gabriel?
0: Peter Gabriel? I can do that. What are you doing on your afternoon off?
1: I'm actually running some errands. I'm passing through Chesapeake right by the building right now.
0: Wow. Hey, how's the traffic out there?
1: My direction, it's fantastic. The westbound side, yeah, that's struggling over by Battlefield.
0: Yeah, that's not looking too good. All right. Well, I would do some Peter Gabriel for you while you enjoy your banker's hours, and I'm going to go get some Gabriel on for you.
1: Thanks, Dave.

0: If you got earbuds on, that, the end of that song is so weird in your head, man. There's just so much stuff Peter Gabriel's doing. Of course, one-time member of Genesis before going solo. It's 106.9 The Fox, Hampton Roads Classic Rock. It was artists who left bands to go solo on today's list. Want to shout out some of the texters and Facebookers today. Steve from Windsor. Also, Danny in Emporia. Cindy texting in. Rob in Surrey, and among others as well, Liz in Ocean View. Let's see, Paul, Marie, Stephen, Mike, Rick, Mary Lou, Nancy, John, Jamie, Debbie, Harvey, who I mentioned, Peter Gabriel. So many great suggestions on today's list. And we'll quickly run through what we had. We kicked it off with Don Henley, of course, a member of the Eagles, before going solo. Sammy Hagar, two bands, Montrose, and then going solo. And then Van Halen, back to his solo career. Clapton, who was in a number of bands. And we did a Cocaine there. Of course, he was in the Yardbirds and Cream and Blind Faith, just to name a few. Ozzy Osbourne, of course, in Black Sabbath. And Peter Gabriel and Salisbury Hill. We'll do the list around the same time tomorrow here on The Fox.
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0: All right, HRBT is starting to look a little bit better. Westbound, you're going to find delays as you make your way across the Hampton River Bridge. Eastbound, you're still going to find delays around Granby. Northbound of the M&M, slow around College Drive. Southbound after 28th Street. But once you get past that and past the Western Freeway, it is very heavy there. I didn't see an accident or anything on the cameras. Just a lot of congestion once you get past 664 southbound at the Western Freeway. Accident 64 West near Greenbrier has a right lane, a shoulder blocked. In the 64 East, you got an accident has the right shoulder blocked. That's, again, near Battlefield Boulevard. Downtown Tunnel, P-Town site backed up around Effingham. Tidewater Drive on the Norfolk side. Dave Taylor, Fox Traffic.
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0: Feast your ears on...
1: On... 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
0: Thank you, Mr. DeGroat. I'd also like to thank my producer.
1: This is not the Grammy Awards.
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4: Yep, Rob Whitman all the way.
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8: 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Tab, 47 year low tonight. Lots of sunshine next couple of days, 71 tomorrow. 80 on Thursday. Bowers Hill, 46 tonight. Sunny, 73 tomorrow. And mostly sunny, 81 on Thursday. It's Boston from that awesome debut album. It's More Than a Feeling. 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
1: All right, getting better at the HRBT. Well, at least on the Hampton side, you're going to find delays around Settlers Landing Road. Still heavy around Grabby on the as you're going westbound on 64. Monitor Merrimack, you're going to find delays as you approach the tube southbound of the M&M. Still a little bit slow northbound. You're going to find delays around College Drive. Have an accident 264 west as you're heading towards the downtown tunnel. This is just around Ballantyne's. Got the right two lanes blocked. And then once you get past that, you're going to find delays around Tidewater Drive approaching the downtown tunnel. On the P-Town side, not too bad. You're just going to be slowing down as you approach the tube. You still got that accident 64 east at Battlefield Boulevard. It has the right shoulder blocked. And just a reminder, of course, we got the the HRBT westbound, which will be closed for repaving this weekend. That's going to begin 9 o'clock on Friday and run through the weekend. And then you got North Landing Bridge is closed. The vehicle traffic for the next couple of weeks. That's going to last until Monday, October 26th. All right, Dave Taylor, Fox Traffic. All right, wearing multiple hats today. Hey, today it's not exactly, they have two of these a year. They have one in the summertime, and they have another one going on, National Night Out, which is held in various cities, and that is going on tonight. Well, at least right now, as a matter of fact, in Portsmouth until 8 o'clock tonight, and also happening in Williamsburg, too. And in fact, various other cities. They do it in August, and then they do it again once school gets back in the session. Again, that is going on tonight. The end time may vary. It could be 7 o'clock. It could be 8 o'clock, depending on your city that you're in. Of course, remember they tried to do this back in August, and we had those crazy rain showers. So a lot of those events got postponed and pushed to other days. Now, tomorrow's forecast looking good for Party in the Park, formerly known as the Great American Food Fest. That is tomorrow from 4 to 7 at Chesapeake City Park. I'm going to try to get out there for like the last part of that and see what's out there. I love this event, but I'm on the afternoons here, so I can't hang out all day with you, but I'm hanging out at the end. And man, I just love this event because a lot of local restaurants and businesses that are out there. You got the live music and everything else, and you can get tickets at the door tomorrow. Again, it's unlimited food and beverages, and of course live entertainment, and all from local restaurants. And proceeds from the event benefit the Chesapeake Shares Hope Foundation. All right, so there's that. Oh, by the way, football fans, my Lions Detroit team actually stinks this year, and I knew they were going to lose on Sunday. Yeah, I'm not on the bandwagon. I'm a realist, but make sure you get your picks in, and you can pick them for week 5 or not on Rod's Pro Picks. And, of course, another week starts on Thursday, and you got a chance to win prizes from Motor Royalty Place, the race to the Love Shack in Virginia Beach, Newport News, and Sullivan's Family Auto Repair. And, look, if you picked Detroit last week, you know what? Fresh slate this week. Pick the teams you want, and maybe you'll win the weekly prize. So go to the Fox app and get your picks in. And don't forget that week it starts Thursday. Come soon. On the way, we got some Queen coming up. And I'll tell you which one of the Wilson sisters was on Good Morning America the other day. We'll play some Heart next on the Fox.
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7: 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The difference? Elaine Luria only serves herself. 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
11: Ann Wilson of Heart recently did an interview in Good Morning America talking about her cancer treatment, going through rounds of chemotherapy and radiation, also her documentary, which came out earlier this year, called Ann Wilson in My Voice. 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It's Heart, it's Barracuda, it's 106.9 The Fox.

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0: It's Queen, you're my best friend on the classic rock station 106.9 The Fox. Okay, what did you do when you were a teenager? Did you do anything like this? Because this is pretty cool. Out in Virginia Beach, there's a couple of high schoolers. They founded the Tidewater Historic Preservation Initiative. It's a nonprofit aimed at preserving neglected historical sites here in Hampton Roads. The pair do a lot of research and document unfounded sites, and they compile a lot of information on their website to raise awareness and funds for preservation efforts. That is pretty cool. One of the projects involves cleaning up the abandoned Christian Temple of Norfolk. Also looking at like the history of the deteriorating facade as well. And it's really cool that they're doing this. You know, and in fact, at a young age, maybe get some of their other students involved in that project as well. But really cool for them to start something like that. Because, you know, there's just places that are just sitting around and, you know, could be falling apart. Good on them for being part of that. Coming up, 7 o'clock tonight, it's Alice Cooper. You know all the stuff he does on stage. He's bringing it to the radio. 7 o'clock tonight, it's Alice's Addict. 7 to midnight every weeknight here on The Fox and Saturdays as well. You can check out Alice. He plays great rock. Tells some great stories, too. That's 7 o'clock tonight here on The Fox.
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11: Can you count to one?
12: 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Is this a trick?
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12: Progressive prosecutor? What's that even mean?
11: She founded a group that backed a bunch of

0: nutty soft-on-crime stuff here in Virginia, like ending cash bail.
1: Yeah, man, that is nuts.
0: Taylor's group also opposed harsher penalties for assaulting cops and backed defund the police candidates.
1: Mm-hmm. Now it makes sense. Shannon Taylor is with criminals, not cops. That's why the sheriffs in our district are for Rob Whitman.
0: Yep, Rob Whitman all the way.
2: I'm Rob Whitman, candidate for Congress, and I approve this message.
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6: 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Just the way they've done business for over 23 years. Smithfield, 44 low tonight. Sunny next couple of days. 72 tomorrow. 81 on Thursday. And it's chilly up in the Eastern Shore tonight. 49 near low. Sunny and 67 tomorrow. 75 on Thursday. Dave Taylor hanging out with you. Let's crank up the sound machine. The best of late night TV. It's Seth Meyers and the sound machine tonight.
7: In honor of National Taco Day, Taco Bell has announced a new collaboration with the language lesson app Duolingo and will offer limited edition sauces that have language lessons on the packets. Specifically, ¿Dónde está el baño? Authorities in Georgia arrested a man at a Red Lobster last week after he allegedly faked a medical emergency and called 911 to avoid paying his bill of $64. But joke's on him because the ambulance ride cost him $50,000.
6: Ouch, that's your sound machine. It's Tom Petty and the Heartbreakers. Don't come around here no more. It's 106.9 The Fox.

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It's Bon Jovi. You got a little bad name in the classic rock station 106.9 The Fox. Dave Taylor hanging out with you. And oh man, there is a lot of history to check out on this day. And it's interesting that there's not a day named after this, because it was on this day a NASA engineer invented blank. What that blank is, well, we'll get into that in just a moment here on The Fox. You'll like today if you're a Alice in Wonderland fan. We'll get into that just a moment here on The Fox. Hey, just a reminder, we've got Alice Cooper coming up at 7 o'clock here on The Fox. And also another reminder, because we got this contest ending at Sunday. It's the Operation Cover-Up Contest. You know, those bad tattoos you got, or you're like, oh my gosh, I got to get this covered up. 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
0: Dave Taylor with you, checking out history of things that happened on this day, October 6th. And this is interesting. There's a guy born on this day, Lonnie Johnson. He's an inventor. He worked for NASA. He was born on this day, 1949. He created the Super Soaker water gun. Okay, but somehow it's not Super Soaker Day. That we got to work on that. That deserves a day. Also born on this day, Elizabeth Shue in 1963. Trevor Lawrence, you know, plays in the NFL, born on this day in 1999. I'll see. Today, it's on this day in 2010. Instagram officially launched. Yep. Instagram is 16 years old now. It's going to be driving a car very soon. I'm surprised that never happened. 1889, the world-famous cabaret in Paris, France, opened. The Moulin Rouge. I'm going to say in 1889, I went to Paris once. I looked at prices of that and realized I would have to take another mortgage out of my home. To be able to afford tickets to that. Okay, things being celebrated today. It's American Libraries Day. It's Come and Take It Day. Yeah. It's Inbox Zero Day. Yeah, good luck with that. It's National Badgers Day. It's National Noodle Day. It's also National Mad Hatter Day. Or just Mad Hatter Day. It's not really national, but you can celebrate that. It's also National Taco Day as well. A National Transfer Money to Your Daughter Day. It's a good thing I don't have kids. All right, my name is Dave Taylor. Go kick butt. Go enjoy the rest of your day. I will mention this. Don't like to do death holidays, anniversaries, but it was on this day 6 years ago. We lost the great Eddie Van Halen. So before we get to Alice Cooper, here's some Van Halen and some excellent guitar player from the one late Eddie Van Halen. It's 106.9 to Fox.

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2: It's time once again to escape to another world where the rock is always just right and your seasoned host is never short on stories to share. 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
1: How y'all doing on the 6th of the month that I promised not to call Rocktober? Uncle Alice is glad to be with you here this evening, and I've got lots of rock and not too much talk for your evening. Up this hour, we'll go back to the fine year of 1980 and talk about the Stones, Pat Benatar, and the Cars. And for this day in rock, I'm going to choose a song from me and dedicate it to you. So shout out what you want to hear from me, and I'll play whoever yells the song title the loudest. As they say at the racetrack, and we're off.
2: Alice's Attic with Alice Cooper.

Where were you in the fall of 1980? If you were born, maybe you were going to shopping malls and listening to new wave music. Or maybe you remember the Miracle on Ice when the U.S. hockey team upset the Soviet Union in the Lake Placid Winter Olympics. I remember that was such a big deal. It's always the U.S. Soviet Union, you know, and they were supposed to kill us. And we won. Okay, now let's dive into the music that was charting the week of October 6, 1980. The great Freddie Mercury was singing a song that my buddy Weird Al would parody. Of course, I'm talking about Queen's Another One Bites the Dust, Another One Rides the Bus, which was at number 5 on the charts. In the 4th position was Jackson Browne with the song That Girl Could Sing. And I mentioned New Wave, and maybe the Cars fell into that category, and they sat at number 3 with Touch and Go. At number 2, the ever awesome Pat Benatar was telling everyone to hit me with your best shot. Fire away. We made it to number 1, where we find Britain's newest hitmakers, the Rolling Stones, with a song which

0: you really love us, you'll buy everything our sponsors tell you to. More Alice Cooper after this. Alice's Attic with Alice Cooper.
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1: Dear Alice, my name is Lynette, and I'm a member of the recovery community with 22 years of sobriety. I'm reaching out with a heartfelt invitation to ask if you would consider speaking at one of our Crystal Meth Anonymous meetings. Our group, The Misfits, is people walking the road of recovery from addiction. We come together every week to share our experience, strength, and hope, and to remind each other that recovery is possible. Your journey and your openness about addiction and recovery have the potential to reach people in a very meaningful way. I believe hearing from someone who has experienced the struggles of addiction and found a way forward could give hope to someone who may be wondering if they can do the same. We completely understand how busy your schedule is and appreciate the hope you have given the people in recovery. With gratitude and respect, Lynette, The Misfits. That is such a great thing to do, Lynette, honestly. The Misfits, it's great that you name each other, and that will make it even more solid. Giving yourself sort of the moniker of being a bunch of misfits. My sympathy and my heart goes out to you, and my encouragement goes out to you. Thanks for writing in, Lynette. And don't forget, you too can drop a line at alice@alicesattic.com. Okay, stick around. There's more to come. And the only thing you should really be addicted to is this show.
0: Alice Cooper will be right back with more insanity after this break.
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0: Good things come to those who wait. So here's more rock on Alice's Attic with Alice Cooper.

0: now on Alice's Attic. It's This Day in Rock. Tell us about it, Coop.
1: Let's send congratulations out to that fabulous Alice Cooper fellow. Hey, that's me. Yes, today is the official release date of my definitive autobiography, Devil on My Shoulder. And yes, I did write it all by hand with a number two pencil. Okay, maybe not. But it's 464 pages, so that should keep you busy for at least a few months. Daniel Richler, I wrote it talking to him and let him put pen to paper on that. But all the stories are very funny. Some are tragic. I agree to that because you don't just go sliding along with no problems. And some of the problems ended up being funny. Let's play something from the book. Here's Clones.

0: Someone has to pay for this travesty. Back with more Alice Cooper next. Alice's Attic with Alice Cooper.
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